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1: Traffic's brought to you by Visalia Ford. In the South Valley, two vehicles tied up right now on Road 201 near the Tulare-Lindsay Highway. Lindsay, up north, two vehicles east Herndon at North Madsen. Four vehicles caught up on southbound 41 just north of O Street, Fresno. And another two southbound 41 just north of Shaw. That's traffic. I'm Mike O'Neill.
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2: 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In the South Valley, up and down the 99, across the 198, looking good for your drive. And up north, the same is true as well. So watch your speed, put your phone down, get home safely. That's traffic. I'm Mike O'Neill.
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4: The heat and humidity are moving in. Good afternoon, South Valley, and happy Tuesday. For the valley floor, skies continue clearing today and temperatures at or very close to 100 degrees. For the mountains, yeah, you may have seen those clouds developing, isolated thunderstorms in the higher elevations. Clear skies for the entire valley tonight. Overnight lows will be in the upper 60s to low 70s. Sunny, staying hot, and a little humid on Wednesday with highs well above 100 degrees, and we're going to stay above normal for the rest of the week, but no valley city should exceed 103 through the weekend. For Visalia, expect an overnight low of 69. Wednesday's high, here we go, 103 degrees. Hanford's overnight low 70, and on Wednesday, 102. With the Central Valley's most accurate forecast, I'm KC24 Chief Meteorologist AJ Fox.
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But then it really starts to get hot starting Friday. Baxter.

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mixing favorites at work, the new Mine 97.5. And just after 6 o'clock, by now I think everybody's seen the video of that 65-year-old guy who was flipped 8 feet in the air by a bison at Yellowstone National Park, broke his femur in 4 places. But can I ask you, dude, what did you think would happen if you approached a bison?

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2: The heat and humidity are moving in. Good afternoon, South Valley, and happy Tuesday. For the valley floor, skies continue clearing today and temperatures at or very close to 100 degrees. For the mountains, yeah, you may have seen those clouds developing, isolated thunderstorms in the higher elevations. Clear skies for the entire valley tonight. Overnight lows will be in the upper 60s to low 70s. Sunny, staying hot, and a little humid on Wednesday with highs well above 100 degrees, and we're going to stay above normal for the rest of the week, but no valley city should exceed 103 through the weekend. For Visalia, expect an overnight low of 69. Wednesday's high, here we go, 103 degrees. Hanford's overnight low 70, and on Wednesday, 102. With the Central Valley's most accurate forecast, I'm KC24 Chief Meteorologist AJ Fox.
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0: Hey, did you know you can request your favorite song? Elton John, Michael Jackson, Madonna, Whitney Houston. Let us know what we can play for you. 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
2: The heat and humidity are moving in. Good afternoon, South Valley, and happy Tuesday. For the valley floor, skies continue clearing today and temperatures at or very close to 100 degrees.

0: For the mountains, yeah, you may have seen those clouds developing, isolated thunderstorms in the higher elevations. Clear skies for the entire valley tonight. Overnight lows will be in the upper 60s to low 70s. Sunny, staying hot, and a little humid on Wednesday with highs well above 100 degrees. And we're going to stay above normal for the rest of the week, but no valley city should exceed 103 through the weekend. For Visalia, expect an overnight low of 69. Wednesday's high, here we go, 103 degrees. Hanford's overnight low 70, and on Wednesday, 102. With the Central Valley's most accurate forecast, I'm KC24 Chief Meteorologist AJ Fox.
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2: The heat and humidity are moving in. Good afternoon, South Valley, and happy Tuesday. For the valley floor, skies continue clearing today and temperatures at or very close to 100 degrees. For the mountains, yeah, you may have seen those clouds developing, isolated thunderstorms in the higher elevations. Clear skies for the entire valley tonight. Overnight lows will be in the upper 60s to low 70s. Sunny, staying hot, and a little humid on Wednesday with highs well above 100 degrees. And we're going to stay above normal for the rest of the week, but no valley city should exceed 103 through the weekend. For Visalia, expect an overnight low of 69. Wednesday's high, here we go, 103 degrees. Hanford's overnight low 70, and on Wednesday, 102. With the Central Valley's most accurate forecast, I'm KC24 Chief Meteorologist AJ Fox.
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0: 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Elton John, Michael Jackson, Madonna, Whitney Houston. 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

What's up? It's Justin Michael. 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

What's up? 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

What's up? 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

The new 97.5 relaxing favorites at work. Justin Michael checking in on a Wednesday. You know, a nap can like rescue your afternoon, or it can totally wreck the night's sleep, depending on how you do it. Talk about why I'm talking about naps here in just a few. 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

0: On the new My97.5 Relaxing Favorites at Work, Justin Michael with you. Today is, if you didn't know, it's Hammock Day, which, I mean, it sounds like official permission to kind of go take a nap, doesn't it? Trick is, though, keeping that nap short enough so that you wake up, you know, refreshed instead of wondering what day it is. You, have you ever taken a nap like that? You with like 4 hours, you're like, oh my God, what time is it? Some people even like try a caffeine nap. That's drinking coffee immediately before you lay down. So the caffeine kicks in right about the time you wake up. So whether you have a hammock or you just got the couch there like I do, set an alarm clock and a little quick recharge. If you don't, it could become like a 3-hour ordeal. It's happened to me.
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2: Traffic is brought to you by Visalia GMC. There's a hit and run southbound 99 just south of the American Avenue off-ramp at a collision on westbound Idaho at State Route 43. Watch for construction. 99 northbound at the Avenue 56 off-ramp and 99 northbound just south of the Tulare Avenue off-ramp. KRC Safety reminds you to slow for the cone zones.
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You ever go to a store now and there's like stuff that's like locked up behind, you know, that plexiglass where you're gonna ask me to come open it for you? Well, the next thing in that case might not be electronics or cosmetics. It might be tonight's dinner. I'll tell you about it soon. 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

0: Cause I gotta have faith. I gotta have faith. Cause I gotta have faith. The new My97.5, George Michael right there, Justin Michael right here, and there's a Walmart right here in California, and they, I guess the premium beef there was spotted inside anti-theft wire bags. It's a cowboy ribeye. Never even heard of it. I guess it's an expensive bit. 3 pounds. It's a tube of ground beef, I guess. And these things are secured now. With these anti-theft wire bags, but cheaper cuts, those are just, you can pick any of those up. Now, I guess beef prices are up like 15% or over the last year or something like that. So people are stealing beef. So I guess eventually, I don't know if it's going to take off, but you may need an employee and a key to get that chuck roast. Is that an expensive cut? I'm not sure.
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2: Traffic is brought to you by Visalia GMC. There's a hit-and-run southbound 99 just south of the American Avenue off-ramp at a collision on westbound Idaho at State Route 43. Watch for construction. 99 northbound at the Avenue 56 off-ramp and 99 northbound just south of the Tulare Avenue off-ramp. KRC Safety reminds you to slow for the cone zones.
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5: Not quite so hot, but a lot more humid. Good morning, South Valley, and happy Wednesday. Clear skies, a little cooler, but higher humidity today. Highs will be in the upper 90s. Winds start to pick up this afternoon and evening. Clear skies tonight, staying windy. Overnight lows in the upper 60s. Sunshine and a bit cooler and still kind of humid on Thursday. Highs will be in the mid to upper 90s. Triple digits will return this weekend, but at least the humidity drops quite a bit. And stronger winds early next week will bring the temperatures back down to the normal 90s. For Tulare today, expect a high of 99, overnight low of 69. In Hanford, high also 99, overnight low 66 degrees. With the Central Valley's most accurate forecast, I'm KC24 Chief Meteorologist AJ Fox.
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So if you had a surprisingly fast trip through the exit at the grocery store, it may not have been that the employee forgot to check you out or check your cart. 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

0: The new My97.5 Chasing Cars, Snow Patrol right there. It's Justin Michael with you in the 7 o'clock hour. And I guess a shopper at Sam's Club kind of sparked some online discussion after an employee kind of barely looked at the receipt. You've been at Sam's Club, Costco, they really look that over. Then they take that pink or yellow highlight, what do they have? Orange, mark it off, right? Well, I guess this guy didn't do the line-by-line check. And employees popped in on the comments and said that now a lot of stores use AI to verify purchases, like before we even reach the door. So checks may also vary depending on, you know, whether they have enough people to do it or how many customers are in there. I guess if there's a security alert. So if you fly through the exit next time, it's not just relaxed security. That ceiling, it may have done the checking for him. We're being watched, y'all. We're being watched.
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2: Traffic is brought to you by Visalia GMC. There's a hit and run southbound 99 just south of the American Avenue off-ramp and a collision on westbound Idaho at State Route 43. Watch for construction. 99 northbound at the Avenue 56 off-ramp and 99 northbound just south of the Tulare Avenue off-ramp. KRC Safety reminds you to slow for the cone zones.
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1: 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It's Justin Michael. If you got a dog or a cat, Valley Oak SPCA holding a high volume spay neuter clinic. So get in touch. 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

0: 15%, well, they were still attracted to somebody else quietly. And 27% admitted that they had wished they could wake up and no longer be married. You know, some secrets were just meant to avoid hurt feelings for people, but others kind of involved dreams or plans that were never shared. And a surprise gift is one thing. A secret that changes how your person you're with kind of understands the marriage, something completely different. You know what I mean? Coming up, KC24's AJ Fox will take a look at our weather thanks to Linder Equipment Company on East Kern Street in Tulare.
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2: Traffic is brought to you by Visalia GMC. Animal hazard northbound 99 at the Floral Off-Ramp reported now. And an accident at Avenue 320 at Road 108. And a collision, no injuries at 9th and Houston in Hanford. KRC Safety reminds you to slow for the cone zones.
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7: Not quite so hot, but a lot more humid. Good morning, South Valley, and happy Wednesday. Clear skies, a little cooler, but higher humidity today. Highs will be in the upper 90s. Winds start to pick up this afternoon and evening. Clear skies tonight, staying windy. Overnight lows in the upper 60s. Sunshine and a bit cooler and still kind of humid on Thursday. Highs will be in the mid to upper 90s. Triple digits will return this weekend, but at least the humidity drops quite a bit. And stronger winds early next week will bring the temperatures back down to the normal 90s. For Tulare today, expect a high of 99, overnight low of 69. In Hanford, high also 99, overnight low 66 degrees. With the Central Valley's most accurate forecast, I'm KC24 Chief Meteorologist AJ Fox.
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Well, cops in Colorado arrested a guy after, well, there were a bunch of people that said they saw something on the freight train there that definitely was not cargo. It was not cargo. Boy, you won't believe it. 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

0: Imagine Dragons on the new My97.5 relaxing favorites at work. Justin Michael with you into the 8 o'clock hour we go here. And there's a guy in Arizona who's, he's faced a lot of charges now after cops say he smashed the windows of a train. It was a Union Pacific train, one of those big ones. And he climbed onto it, rode on the roof. Which, by the way, dangerous, number one. Number two, illegal, okay? He was also naked. So I guess people called 911 after seeing this guy. He was up there blowing the train horn. And he was arrested, like I said, and he's being held. He's got his day in court coming up. And listen, I got to say, they're easy. If you want attention, man, easy ways to get it. And all of them that I can think of involve wearing pants, too.
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2: Traffic is brought to you by Visalia GMC. Animal hazard northbound 99 at the Floral Off Ramp reported now. And an accident at Avenue 320 at Road 108. And a collision, no injuries at 9th and Houston in Hanford. KRC Safety reminds you to slow for the cone zones.
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Listen, if you've been waiting for it, Avengers Doomsday is scheduled to hit theaters December 18th, right before Christmas. My dad's birthday. You can put that in your phone now, assuming the heroes have not already altered the timeline by then. Get ready. It's the new My 97.5. Justin Michael with you. 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

Chainsmokers, Coldplay, Sunday Just Like This on the new My 97.5 Relaxing Favorites at Work. Justin Michael with you. Coming up just a few, KC24's AJ Fox is going to take a look at our weather. 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

0: Yesterday would have been Robin Williams' 75th birthday. His daughter, Zelda, shared some pictures and wished him a happy birthday. Using the kind of sense of humor that clearly belonged in that family. She called it a happy womb evacuation. And man, I don't know about you, but I still remember exactly where I was when I heard that Robin was gone. And like some celebrity deaths feel distant. And for this one, like, it felt personal, you know, because he spent so many years making us laugh when we all needed it. And to know that he was suffering like that was just a bummer, you know. So happy birthday, buddy.
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2: Traffic is brought to you by Visalia GMC. Animal hazard northbound 99 at the Floral Off Ramp reported now. And an accident at Avenue 320 at Road 108. And a collision, no injuries at 9th and Houston in Hanford. KRC Safety reminds you to slow.

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5: Not quite so hot, but a lot more humid. Good morning, South Valley, and happy Wednesday. Clear skies, a little cooler, but higher humidity today. Highs will be in the upper 90s. Winds start to pick up this afternoon and evening. Clear skies tonight, staying windy. Overnight lows in the upper 60s. Sunshine and a bit cooler and still kind of humid on Thursday. Highs will be in the mid to upper 90s. Triple digits will return this weekend, but at least the humidity drops quite a bit. And stronger winds early next week will bring the temperatures back down to the normal 90s. For Tulare today, expect a high of 99, overnight low of 69. In Hanford, high also 99, overnight low 66 degrees. With the Central Valley's most accurate forecast, I'm KC24 Chief Meteorologist AJ Fox.
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Alicia Keys and No One on the new My 97.5 Relaxing Favorites at Work. Hey, the world's tallest nutcracker has debuted in Minnesota. 66 feet tall, and it looks like Uncle Sam. Because apparently a normal-sized patriotic nutcracker was not nearly memorable enough for Luverne, Minnesota. It's the new My 97.5, Justin Michael with you. 97 minutes commercial-free music and Billy Joel now.

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So AMC says the quarterly revenue of theirs has reached a record $1.6 billion. The best quarter in their chain's 106-year history. Apparently, people still love paying to watch a giant screen somewhere other than the living room. And listen to people open up candy wrappers throughout the whole movie. Not me. Share now on the new

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1: Not quite so hot, but a lot more humid. Good morning, South Valley, and happy Wednesday. Clear skies, a little cooler, but higher humidity today. Highs will be in the upper 90s. Winds start to pick up this afternoon and evening. Clear skies tonight, staying windy. Overnight lows in the upper 60s. Sunshine and a bit cooler and still kind of humid on Thursday. Highs will be in the mid to upper 90s. Triple digits will return this weekend, but at least the humidity drops quite a bit. And stronger winds early next week will bring the temperatures back down to the normal 90s. For Tulare today, expect a high of 99, overnight low of 69. In Hanford, high also 99, overnight low 66 degrees. With the Central Valley's most accurate forecast, I'm KC24 Chief Meteorologist AJ Fox.
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Macy Perry on the new My97.5, relaxing favorites for Delano and Wasco. Justin Michael with you. I will see you tomorrow morning, Friday Eve.

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0: The new 97.5 Relaxing Favorites at Work with Phil Collins, and you'll be in my heart. Morning to you. Hi, it's Jennifer Grant. We are middle of the week Wednesday. Downhill slide to another awesome weekend. I will be honest, at this point, my plans this weekend included a lot of yard work. Yeah, I gotta work on the yard. It's not my favorite thing to do. I love how it works, you know, how it looks when it's all said and done. But the during process, no, not so much. But it's gotta be done. It's gotta be done.
1: 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It's Justin Michael. 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
5: Not quite so hot, but a lot more humid. Good morning, South Valley, and happy Wednesday. Clear skies, a little cooler, but higher humidity today. Highs will be in the upper 90s. Winds start to pick up this afternoon and evening. Clear skies tonight, staying windy. Overnight lows in the upper 60s. Sunshine and a bit cooler and still kind of humid on Thursday. Highs will be in the mid to upper 90s. Triple digits will return this weekend, but at least the humidity drops quite a bit. And stronger winds early next week will bring the temperatures back down to the normal 90s. For Tulare today, expect a high of 99, overnight low of 69. In Hanford, high also 99, overnight low 66 degrees. With the Central Valley's most accurate forecast, I'm KC24 Chief Meteorologist AJ Fox.
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0: 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It's Justin Michael. 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

97.5, a Lexi favorites out where Kylie Minogue, I can't get you out of my head. So coming up on Saturday, August 1st, so basically a week and a half away, join us for our annual Stuff the Bus event. 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I love it. 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
10: Not quite so hot, but a lot more humid. Good morning, South Valley, and happy Wednesday. Clear skies, a little cooler, but higher humidity today. Highs will be in the upper 90s. Winds start to pick up this afternoon and evening. Clear skies tonight, staying windy. Overnight lows in the upper 60s. Sunshine and a bit cooler and still kind of humid on Thursday. Highs will be in the mid to upper 90s. Triple digits will return this weekend, but at least the humidity drops quite a bit. And stronger winds early next week will bring the temperatures back down to the normal 90s. For Tulare today, expect a high of 99, overnight low of 69. In Hanford, high also 99, overnight low 66 degrees. With the Central Valley's most accurate forecast, I'm KC24 Chief Meteorologist AJ Fox.
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Hi, it's Jennifer Grant checking in this afternoon with Foreigner and Waiting for a Girl Like You. 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

0: 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It's Justin Michael. 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

0: on 97.5. 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Maroon 5, Christina Aguilera got the moves like Jagger, which somebody, I saw an interview with Mick Jagger once, and he was asked actually about that song and whether he would just show up at a Maroon 5 show and, you know, do the moves like Jagger. And he just said, you know. Okay, thanks, Mick.
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9: Higher humidity,

triple digits again this weekend, but less humid. And stronger winds come back early next week, and that will bring the temperatures back down to the normal 90s. In Porterville, expect an overnight low of 69, Thursday's high 98, Lemoore's overnight low 67, and on Thursday, 97 degrees. With the Central Valley's most accurate forecast, I'm KC24 Chief Meteorologist

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I'm missing you.

0: 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Elton John, Michael Jackson, Madonna, Whitney Houston. 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

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It's the new 1975.

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0: 97.5 Relaxing Favorites at Work, Taylor Swift with Love Story. It worked out okay in the end, you know. All right, well, my name is Jennifer Grant. Okay, coming up on Saturday, August 1st, about a week and a half away, we've got our Stuff the Bus event. We do this every single year, collecting school supplies for kids in need here in the South Valley. And the really amazing part is it all stays in the South Valley. I love that. Yeah, we're going to be at the Walmart 1819 East Noble in Visalia Saturday, August 1st from 8 a.m. to 4 p.m. Come on by and be a part of it. Full details, by the way, at my975fm.com, including a list of suggested supplies. 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
5: Higher humidity, less heat. Good afternoon, South Valley, and happy Wednesday. Clear skies, a little cooler than yesterday, but higher humidity with highs in the upper 90s. Winds start to pick up this afternoon and evening, 20 miles per hour in places. Clear skies tonight, staying windy with overnight lows in the upper 60s. Sunny for Thursday, a little bit cooler, but still kind of humid with highs in the mid to upper 90s. Triple digits again this weekend, but less humid. And stronger winds come back early next week, and that will bring the temperatures back down to the normal 90s. In Porterville, expect an overnight low of 69, Thursday's high 98, Lemoore's overnight low 67, and on Thursday, 97 degrees. With the Central Valley's most accurate forecast, I'm KC24 Chief Meteorologist AJ Fox.
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Moma 97.5, relaxing favorites for Delano, Visalia, and Tulare. Thanks for listening to the Numa 97.5. I'm Jennifer Grant with the Four Non Blondes. What's up? It's the Numa 97.5.

0: 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It's Justin Michael. 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

0: Q107.5, relaxing favorites at work with Ed Sheeran. Bad habits, all my bad habits lead to you. How you doing? I'm Jennifer Grant. Friday night, it is on. Totally 80s Friday night. That's what we call it. And it's pretty self-explanatory. Nothing but awesomeness from the 1980s every Friday night. 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
5: Higher humidity, less heat. Good afternoon, South Valley, and happy Wednesday. Clear skies, a little cooler than yesterday, but higher humidity with highs in the upper 90s. Winds start to pick up this afternoon and evening, 20 miles per hour in places. Clear skies tonight, staying windy with overnight lows in the upper 60s. Sunny for Thursday, a little bit cooler. It's still kind of humid with highs in the mid to upper 90s. Triple digits again this weekend, but less humid. And stronger winds come back early next week, and that will bring the temperatures back down to the normal 90s. In Porterville, expect an overnight low of 69, Thursday's high 98. Lemoore's overnight low 67, and on Thursday, 97 degrees. With the Central Valley's most accurate forecast, I'm KC24 Chief Meteorologist AJ Fox.
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Melissa Etheridge currently touring alongside Wynonna Judd right through the rest of the summer. Your friend Mike O'Neill, just after 3 o'clock, and O.

0: Traffic's brought to you by Visalia Ford. South Valley looking good. 198, 65, 99, I-5. All looking great. Kalinga West Side, I-5 northbound at Jane Avenue off ramp. Look out for some debris in the road. 198 at Firestone, assisting with some construction there with Caltrans. And Fresno, 99 northbound at 180 connector. Look out. Just popping up in the South Valley area. Report of a fire East Cartmill Avenue at Rutherford Street. So look out. Click your ticket, buckle up, be safe. Make it an easy drive this afternoon. It's Randy Hendricks here on Traffic.
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South Valley's all clear on 99, I-5, 198, 65, 190. All looking great. Colinga, 198 at Firestone. Still working some construction there with Caltrans. And Fresno, 99 northbound at 180 connector. Look out for a minor injury accident there. Quick hitter ticket. Buckle up. Make it an easy, safe drive to where you need to get to. You got Randy Hendricks here on Traffic.

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2: Higher humidity, less heat. Good afternoon, South Valley, and happy Wednesday. Clear skies, a little cooler than yesterday, but higher humidity with highs in the upper 90s. Winds start to pick up this afternoon and evening, 20 miles per hour in places. Clear skies tonight, staying windy with overnight lows in the upper 60s. Sunny for Thursday, a little bit cooler. It's still kind of humid with highs in the mid to upper 90s. Triple digits again this weekend, but less humid. And stronger winds come back early next week, and that will bring the temperatures back down to the normal 90s. In Porterville, expect an overnight low of 69, Thursday's high 98. Lemoore's overnight low 67, and on Thursday, 97 degrees. With the Central Valley's most accurate forecast, I'm KC24 Chief Meteorologist AJ Fox.
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Relaxing favorites at work, the new Mind 97.5. Love this. Zendaya walking the red carpet for Spider-Man 4 recently. A fan said, "Hey, will you marry me?" She smiled and said, "You're too late." Nice. Love that. Already married. 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

0: Traffic's brought to you by Visalia Ford. South Valley moving along great this afternoon. No accidents to report. No obstructions to report. No construction to report. Fresno trouble spots, though. West Shield Avenue, North Bryan, in collision with no injuries. Minor injury accident, 99 northbound at 180 with traffic backed up there at the interchange. Hit and run with no injuries, 99 northbound at 41. A collision with unknown injuries, West Davis Avenue, South Napa. And a hit and run at 99 north at the 41. So please be careful headed that way. Click it or ticket. Buckle up. Make it an easy drive. It's Randy Hendricks here with traffic.
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0: 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Sound Valley's all clear on 99, I-5, 198, 65, 190. All looking great. Kalinga, 198 at Firestone. Still working some construction there with Caltrans. And Fresno, 99 northbound at 180 connector. Look out for a minor injury accident there. Quick hitters, ticket, buckle up. Make it an easy, safe drive to where you need to get to. You got Randy Hendricks here on Traffic.
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2: Higher humidity, less heat. Good afternoon, South Valley, and happy Wednesday. Clear skies, a little cooler than yesterday, but higher humidity with highs in the upper 90s. Winds start to pick up this afternoon and evening, 20 miles per hour in places. Clear skies tonight, staying windy with overnight lows in the upper 60s. Sunny for Thursday, a little bit cooler. It's still kind of humid with highs in the mid to upper 90s. Triple digits again this weekend, but less humid. And stronger winds come back early next week, and that will bring the temperatures back down to the normal 90s. In Porterville, expect an overnight low of 69, Thursday's high 98, Lemoore's overnight low 67, and on Thursday, 97 degrees. With the Central Valley's most accurate forecast, I'm KC24 Chief Meteorologist AJ Fox.
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